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Do you recall, not long ago, we would walk on the sidewalk, innocent, remember, all we did was care for each other, but the night was warm.

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Just lie in my chest again. 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Wherever you find your feet to be, I will love you there.

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1: Go ahead.
0: I want to get into it, man, you know.
1: Go ahead.
0: Like a sex machine, man.
1: Yeah.
0: Moving, doing it, you know.
1: Yeah.
0: Can I count it off?
1: Go ahead.
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So extra bright, it's so extra bright. So I break the beat and I scratch it. She be like handsome, she be like dancing. Straight to my mattress, I was on smashing. I was on average, she was cadaver. No free smoke when your bae is gone. Why love when it's free and it does no harm? New phone, who's this? And my life's on charge. Two shows pay rent.